they're not back by the time I get into office, all hell will break out in the Middle East. And it will not be good, frankly, for anyone. All hell will break out. I don't have to say anymore, but that's what it is. All hell will break out in the Middle East.

the Panama Canal is a disgrace, what took place at the Panama Canal. Jimmy Carter gave it to them for $1, and they were supposed to treat us well. I thought it was a terrible thing to do. You know, it was the most expensive structure ever built in the history of our country, relatively. So the Panama Canal is under discussion with them right now.

0: sinais de Fuma Antena 3, Martin Rev, Vanessa, Lenif, 2008. Mais uma é para a ginástica de manutenção sonora e mais recente do ano passado, Doga, Juana Molina, Caravanas.
1: Sinais de fumo.
0: Domingos 9, 11 da noite e repetição nas madrugadas de sexta, meia-noite, duas.
2: Nobody can draw crowds like me, nobody, not even close. 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I don't have a guitar. 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I don't have the privilege of a guitar. But I'd say, baby, who could do it like me? Nobody can do it like me. How great am I?
3: Hey, you know what you are? You're good.
4: Die Zeit macht mir große Bange. Sie scheint mir so wie eine Pfanne ohne Griff. Ein Zeichen ohne Licht. Ein Weichen mit der Sicht im Kreuz. 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Wenn die Wolken beim Morgengrauen durch meine atemlosen Sinne taumeln.

0: No a la guerra, no a la guerra. 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
1: He's offered everything, you're right. You know why? Because he doesn't want to fuck around with the United States.

I don't get it. Drive to Memphis, drive back from Memphis. Memphis, you don't even get off. Round trip fare for

I'm here to say, if I'm an advocate of anything, it is that there is the capacity to feel enormous joy in life that you had no idea about. It's not a simple word. Joy is an extremely complex word, and it's not happiness. Joy is essentially another form of suffering, you could say, in the sense that it understands our basic human nature, which is our brokenness, and that it is reaching above that.

0: Royalties and pub too.
1: Where you at?
0: At the house with it, watching sinners.
1: Who you with?
0: On the couch with my favorite sinner.
1: Fuck that bitch.
0: I was about to, but you convinced us. 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

0: Deus, que Zaybian, com a energia que já nos habituaram nesta Nothing Better Than This. 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
2: No, I'm not that kind of rapper.
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1: Walden. What's next? 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
2: Ryan Davis and the Roadhouse Band. 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

Good evening, Parade to Chorus. We are Block Party from London, England. It's been a very long time since we performed in Portugal, so we are very excited to be here with you tonight. We have been making our new record, Anatomy of a Brief Romance, for the last year, and this is called Love Bombs.

0: 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Bye bye, photographers.
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1: Oh, you guys, oh, you guys. 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
1: This next song, Paredes de Chorus, this next song is a song about true love. Do we like true love here in Portugal? 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This is called Lagoon Blue.

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0: We have just finished making our new album, Anatomy of a Brief Romance. And this next song is one of my favourites from the record. This is called Pigwig. That was the moment I knew I'd fallen for you, our summer of love.

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0: The next song is a song about my very first love. 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
1: Thank you so much. 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